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0: 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Respect.
1: Would you rescue me? 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
1: Oh, it's beautiful. 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
0: Yeah, yes it is.
1: But I thought the old lady dropped it into the ocean in the air.
0: Well, baby, I went down and got it for you.

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I got a black cat bone. 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I got a John the Conqueror. I got to mess with you.

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I think you'll understand. From the British invasion all the way to Motown. 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

King Henry V and his army are surrounded by the enemy. His men are weary and dispirited. It has been an unpopular war, and the men want to quit fighting and return to their homes. But the French are on all sides, outnumbering the English by many. As the men reluctantly prepare to return to battle, King Henry, astride his horse, sword in hand, tries to rally his men and ignite their waning courage.

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But when the blast of war blows in our ears, then we imitate the action of the tiger. Stiffness in you, summon up the blood. Disguise fair nature with hard, fabled rage. Then lend the eye a terrible aspect, let it pry through the portage of the head like the brass cannon. Brow or walnut, as fearfully as doth a gullet rock, or hang and jutty his confounded face, swilled with the wild and wasteful ocean. Now set the teeth and stretch the nostril wide, hold hard the breath and bend up every spirit to his full height. On, on, you noblest English, whose blood is fet from fathers of war-proof, fathers that, like so many Alexanders, have in these parts from morn till even fought, and sheathed their swords for lack of argument. Dishonor not your mothers, now attest that those whom you called fathers did beget you. Be copy now to men of grosser blood, and teach them how to war. And you, good yeoman, whose limbs were made in England, show us here the metal of your pasture. Let us swear that you are worth your breeding, which I doubt not, for there is none of you so mean and base that hath not noble luster in your eyes. I see you stand like greyhounds in the slips, straining upon the start. The game's afoot. Follow your spirit, and upon

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as night does turn to day, and the sun does rise, and will every morning. So this morning, does this man know that he must leave this festered ratmosphere? Does not look back at the two bodies, no. There is grace where before there was only malignant anger. And there is dignity in his new upright stride. And with longing in his longitude, and with attitude in his latitude, the once little man leaves the chrome condo carbuncle and faces up to the arresting officer. Does not swerve in his arrival. The 130 police automatics point directly at his head. And with a tacky sense of humor, but with the true sense of the moment, he says, "Don't call me Mark Chapman.

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Welcome to another Monday night and another adventure in music. I've got 3 hours of really interesting stuff for you tonight. With just over an hour of music from the 20th century, about the same music from the 21st,

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Whatever you need to get Monday out of your system. And I'll provide the backdrop.

Yes, indeed. Good evening, everybody. Welcome to Monday Night. We're going to kick things off in the 20th century. In fact, from 1987, this is the Gin Blossoms.

There you go, that gets us up and running. That was Plastic Penny from 1969 and Baby You're Not to Blame. And before that, the Gin Blossoms, My Hands Are Tied from 87. Okay, let's have a little bit of prog, shall we? This is from 1996. This is Spock's Beard and Thoughts.

Oh, there you go. We're all progged up now. We had Spock's Beard from 1996 with Thoughts, and then Rush and Free Will from 1979. I've got to admit, Rush are one of my favourite live bands. I've seen them 4 times, I think, and superb live. And now they're back touring with a new drummer. I wish her the best, and I wish the band the best on their tour too, because seeing them live is a real treat, believe me. Okay, let's have a bit of this. This is Steely Dan.

There you go. That's Robin Trower and Love Attack from 1989. And before that, Steely Dan and the full version of FM. Rather good, wasn't it? Okay, let's get a little jazzy now. This is Brian Auger and Straight Ahead from 1974.

0: There you go, one of my dad's favourites. That was the Peddlers and Lockshin Pudding from 1969. And before that was Brian Auger Straight Ahead from 1974. Yes, indeed. Right, I think it's time for a bit of reggae.
1: Good idea, Dougie.
0: This is Jackie Mittoo.

There you go, the Maytones. And that's Madness from 1976. And before that was Jackie Mittu, Honey Pot from 1969. Okay, let's have a bit of good old-fashioned rock, shall we? This is Saxon.

0: It's a bird.
1: 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No, it's...
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0: Oh, yeah, it is.
3: Yes, indeed it is. And that was Twisted Sister. Band I had the privilege of seeing a couple of times live. Amazing band live. Great fun. That was Shoot 'Em Down. And before that was the Mighty Saxon, Denim and Leather from 82. And what a great live band they were as well. Okay, two more to finish off this first part of the show. Let's get a little funky with Mr. James Brown.
4: Get past the-

Nice, that's the Isley Brothers and Love the One You're With. That's from 1972, and also before that was James Brown, Get on the Good Foot. Right, let's move to the second part of the show. This is stuff from the 21st century. And we're going to start off with a cover or two. This is Lacuna Coil.

There you go, the John Jorgensen Bluegrass Band and their vast improvement on Van Halen's Jump. I love Van Halen, but I detest that song. It's horrible. And before that was Lacuna Coil and their version of REM's Losing My Religion. Couple more covers coming up a little bit later, just for a bit of fun. But coming up in about an hour's time, we have Bognor. Radio Respect presents Albums Everyone Should Own. Yes, indeed, and I'm hoping you're going to enjoy it. It's an album that came out in 1978 and was very much misunderstood in this country at the time, as was the band. But over the years, it has really grown into something very much different. Hope you're going to like it. Okie-cokie, let's have something from 2003. This is Blur.

There you go, from 2011, that was Mogwai and Mexican Grand Prix. And before that, from 2003, Blur and Crazy Beat. Okie dokie, how about a bit of the Hoax?

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1: 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And you will notice that some of them have a blue spot with an eye on. And if you click on those, you will find hours and hours and hours of already transmitted shows that you can access whenever you want, wherever you want, for as long as you want, to help your mental health through the music that you choose to listen to that helps you get your mental health together. Now, we are currently looking for people who would like to present shows. We are looking for shows in folk, jazz, classical, blues, reggae. We need to fill these gaps so that we do have such a broad spectrum of music we can help more people. Now, if you would like to have a go at doing this, if you can give us an hour of your time every week to get the show up and running and transmitted, then you'd like to have a crack at it, send us an email. If you email us at pj@bognorradiorespect.org, our man PJ will have a chat with you, and hopefully we can get you set up at home so that you can either broadcast live or you could pre-record a show to go out on our station. Also, if you would like to know a little bit more about us as presenters and this sort of thing, why not check out our Instagram page? Yes, indeed. You can find out more about us by clicking on our pictures. And then later on, of course, if you see us out in the streets of Bognor Regis or anywhere else for that matter, and you come up and say, "Hello, I know who you are," we'll be very nice to you, I promise. We might even play something that you want. That's how it works. It's good stuff. It's great fun. And it really is worth doing it. Everybody who is involved in this station either knows somebody who has mental health issues or have issues themselves, and it does help all of us. That's why we're doing it. Okie dokie, before all that, we had a little bit of Queen and Paul Rodgers with Voodoo, and before that, The Hoax and Let It Shine. Good stuff, wasn't it? Okay, let's have a couple more of those there cover versions. See how long it takes you to recognise this one.

0: Not bad, eh? I like it.
1: Yes, indeed. Hazy Dixie and their version, of course, of Bohemian Rhapsody. And before that, we had Antoine Stanley and Therese Catatola and their version of You're the One I Want. Rather good and funky, was it not? Right, okay, bit of this. Blackberry Smoke.

0: If you like to rock, you've come to the right place. With Doug Everett.
1: Yes, indeed. And if you do like to rock, join me on Thursday at 7 o'clock for 3 hours of the good stuff. I'll give you lots of nice things to listen to. Right, we had for you there Blackberry Smoke and Six Ways to Sunday. And we had after that White Denim and All Night in Dreams from 2014. This, however, is Pepper.

I was born shameless, fighting out in Brighton with the neighbours. 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I was born famous, trendsetter, hot stepper, greatest. 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

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I mean actually kill them, squeeze the trigger and pull it. 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

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And before that was Pepper and Ambition from 2014. Okie dokie, something now a bit nicer, shall we? This is Adele. Right.

Now, wasn't that atmospheric, marvellous? Ashley Serena and My Jolly Sailor Bold from 2008. And before that was Adele and Melt My Heart to Stone. Right, two more cover versions before we go into the third part of the show. This is the Bottle Boys.

0: Yes, indeed. I think that about sums them up. That was Gayajum and Luna and their version of Voodoo Child's Slight Return, of course, originally by Jimi Hendrix. And before that, the Bottle Boys doing Michael Jackson's Beat It. Here from 2008 is God Save His King.
1: Oh yeah, oh yeah. God save the king.

0: Right, okie dokie, it is time for the final part of tonight's show, which is coming up straight after this.
1: 3, 2, 1.

Yes, indeed. Welcome to the final part of tonight's show. This is, of course, Albums Everyone Should Own. And tonight is the debut album from a real bunch of new wave oddballs. It's about the only way, really, to describe this band. The band are Devo. The album is called Are We Not Men? No, We Are Devo. There you go. And that sort of sums them up right from the off. The album was released on the 28th of August 1978 and had been recorded between October 77 and February 78 at Connie Blank's studio in Cologne, West Germany, and different Fur recorders in San Francisco, California. The album came out on Virgin in Europe and Warner Brothers in America, and the band at this point consisted of Mark Motherbach on vocals, keyboards and guitar, Gerald Casale on vocals, bass and keyboards, Bob Motherbach on guitar and vocals, Bob Casale on rhythm guitar, keyboards and vocals, and Alan Mears on drums. Now, I saw this band roughly when this album came out. They were on the bill at the Nebworth Festival alongside Genesis and what have you, and didn't go down very well. However, I found them quite fascinating and looked into the album and found it to be an incredibly interesting thing. So I'm putting it out here for you to hear, because if you haven't heard this album, it's time you did. The album kicks off with track one on side one. This is Uncontrollable Urge.

you go, track one, side one of Devo's debut album. That was Uncontrollable Urge, a song written by Mark Motherbach. Now, the second track on side one was the first single to come off the album, and it is the only cover version on the album. It is, of course, a cover of Mick Jagger and Keith Richards' I Can't Get No Satisfaction.

Yes, as I said, I saw Devo at the Nebworth Festival in 78, and they were severely canned. I don't think people really knew what to make of them when they came out in their funny white suits and their funny hats. And yeah, they were just odd. It was really an odd mix of bands on that day, and Devo were probably the oddest. But as I say, I actually rather enjoyed their performance, what I saw of it, until they were sort of canned off. But there you are. Track 3 on side 1 of Are We Not Men was a track written by Gerald Casale and Mark Motherbach, and it is Praying Hands.

There you go. Track three, side one of Devo's debut album, Are We Not Men? No, We Are Devo. That was Praying Hands. Now, track four is another song written by Gerald Casale, this time with Bob Motherbuck, and it was called Space Junk.

There you go, Space Junk, track 4, side 1 of the debut album by Devo. Track 5 was a song that had originally been issued as a private press single in America a couple of years earlier, and they decided to re-record it for this particular album. It's a Gerald Casale song, and it's Mongoloid.

There you go, Devo and track 5 on side 1 of Are We Not Men? No, we are Devo. And that was Mongoloid. Of course, a term that we don't use nowadays as it is recognised as being Down syndrome. Final track on side 1 of the album was the second single to come off the album. It's a Mark Motherbach song and it is Jocko Homo.

There you go. Like their cover of Satisfaction, that did scrape into the British singles chart. Side 2 kicks off with Too Much Paranoia. This is another Mark Motherbach song.

There you go. Track one, side two, Too Much Paranoia. Track two on side two is a song called Gut Feeling. This was written by Mark and Bob Motherbuck and Gerald Casale. And it goes like this.

There you are, track two, side two of Devo's Are We Not Men? No, We Are Devo album. Track three was the third single to come off the album, also made the bottom end of the UK singles charts. It was Comeback Jonesy.

There you go, track three, side two, Comeback Johnny. That was another Gerald Gazelle's, Mark Motherbach and Bob Motherbach song. Right, track four was the B-side of that single when it came out. It's called Sloppy, I Saw My Baby Getting in Brackets. And it was written by the Motherbach brothers, Gerald Gazelle's and Gary Jacket, whoever Gary Jacket was.

There you go. Track four on the B-side of the first album by Devo. That was Sloppy, I Felt My Baby Getting. The final track on the album, track five, is another song by Gerald Casals and the Motherbach Brothers. This is Shrivel Up.

0: There you go, the final track on side two of Devo's Are We Not Men? No, we are Devo. That was Shrivel Up. Now, this album did surprisingly well for a debut album. It got to number 12 in the UK chart, which was a real surprise, and even number 78 in the American Billboard chart. And it is an album that is different. If you fancy something that's you know, sort of Bowie-ish, I suppose, Roxy Music-ish, but with a new wave bent and a little bit of oddballness, this is the album and possibly the band for you as well. Do check out their other albums. They are rather good, but I personally think this is an album that everyone should own, and I recommend it. Right, I will be back, of course, next week with another 3 hours of great music, including another album I think that everyone should own. Until then,
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Together, we are stronger.

Why you gotta be like that? 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